back in the house. Yeah. Get up your shirts and wait for further instructions. Starting the microphone business, I've got one message for the next decade. Move your

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0: Vi blev i årsdagen 1984 for lige at stifte bekendtskab med de drenge her, nemlig Twisted Sisters og deres When I Gonna Take It. 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Det er CC Top.
1: Rumors spreading round in that Texas town, about the shack outside the game. And you know what I'm talking about. 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They got a lot of nice girls.

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